Do you ever catch yourself just trying to please everybody, and then at the end of the day, you really don't feel special, and you just don't even feel like you're noticed? Well, you're noticed by God because you are somebody special to Him. That's Rachel Lampa right here on Your Encouraging Spirit FM. I am Tim, and I hope your night is going well. I hope your weekend has been fun. It was great seeing you. I know this wasn't the weekend, but on Wednesday, we were at the Spirit FM night there in Salem, and wow, what a fun opportunity. Always love meeting you. Thank you for coming up and saying hi if you were able to be there. If not, lots of events coming up this summer, so hopefully we'll get to meet you there. Here's John Reddick. This is The Way. Jesus is the way, the truth, and the life. But before we play it, I should probably share the spirit verse with you. It says, but as for me, I will look to the Lord. I will wait for the God of my salvation. My God will hear me. That's Micah 7:7. And now this is John Reddick with The Way on Your Encouraging Spirit FM.

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Glad you're here on Spirit FM, Doug, and what I'm talking about is the fudge and vanilla French fry pop. What this has, real dairy ice cream infused with the classic flavor of French fries. It then has a chocolate shell around it. This looks absolutely amazing. I love the salty, the sweet. I love French fries and ice cream. So maybe this is the perfect summer treat that I've been missing out on. Still

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Don't forget to add refresh and relax to your to-do list. You're encouraging Spirit FM.

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